0: is the intergalactic operator. Can I help you?
1: Yes, I'm trying to reach Flight Commander P.R. Johnson on Mars Flight 247.
0: Very well. Hold on, please. You're through.
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0: Hi, this is Chris Norman on Schwarzwald Radio, and you're listening to Classic Hits and Super Oldies. And here's one of my Super Oldies.
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Got to tell this world that you're mine, mine, mine, mine. 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And I quit on my thumb. 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